0: again.
1: Idaho Falls, Charles, 3000.
0: Okay, that's going to be
1: 66.
0: Okay, that's the plate they gave.
1: Okay, this is the same plate that was called in earlier.
0: Negative. It'll be a different plate from the one the 71 units dealt with. Different.
1: Here, clear.

0: for Volvo.
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1: 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Flight route 6, good. Passing Rose Hill. Pretty much. 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Got one behind me. 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We're at 40 mile an hour. 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

0: White 4, take off. 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Ten 7-4-3.
1: Yes.
0: 3-3, so white 4 pick up. That was RP.
1: Okay.
0: Yeah, I'll be out with him.
1: Okay.

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0: 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Victor 463-418. 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

0: link. 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
0: Correct. It usually says enforced for Kentucky. It just shows nothing.
1: Okay.

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Truck 1, Station 2. Truck 1, Station 2. Respond to the Walnut Hills Drive apartments. It's going to be the house next to them. It's going to be a smoke investigation. 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

0: Did you locate it?
1: No, there's a smell of something burning back here. 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

0: 111 for infirmary lane. 111 infirmary lane regarding a harassment complaint.
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1: Line 17, you're clear. 2142.

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I'll also have a supplement to 87 and 76 of the report.

0: regard. They just want me to stay here until they close. Okay.
1: USAD for residential carbon monoxide detector going off, timeout 2151. Fire 3410 US 50 3410 US 50 for residential CO alarm going off, timeout 2151.

0: 1806.
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A bunch of yards.

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1: You're

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0: Michael Clifton and Mike Metzger.
1: 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Can we just tell him no?

0: Demon Code Soul 19 wanting to talk to you about the trespass call earlier.
1: Okay, I'll go in here and talk with him. I'm at patrol.
0: Copy, he's on line 3.
1: Copy. Well, also, what's the climber lane traffic?
0: Standby, she's still trying to get the details.
1: Okay.

0: Michael Metzger is at Megan Bush's house at that address. He's refusing to leave. She called Michael Clifton and asked him to call in here to get Ellie out there.
1: Okay.

0: All units, Speedbird, Golf Ebola. 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He left earlier today, wrong name, from Alva's house. Cut his monitor off and has failed to return for his evening check-in. Stop and hold for OSP. He's also got a 57 out of our agency.
1: Hey, 2 and 80 coffees.

0: 6:30.
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1: Yep.
0: Couldn't really see anything on the dash camera. I'm a bowl of the areas, but not. See if I can locate

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2: 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That's not going to be correct.
1: Okay.
2: Or did he drive himself there? I don't remember him ever having a car.
3: Caller didn't say, just said he was there.
2: Okay.
3: I'm sorry, I walked on you.
1: Valid.

0: check with the county and see if they had any fire EMS runs out Liberty or Harrison Township. Right.
1: Yeah.
0: To see if they had any around the time the call came in.

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1: 158.
2: Yeah, no.
1: Talked to county dispatch. They realized they had a CO alarm out that way, and the dispatcher put in advice that it was her department that got dispatched. She probably knows who it was.
2: Okay. I'll give them a 10 or not.

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0: 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King Mary Sam 8858.
1: I'm stacked to Megan Bush of that address on a 2020 Ford station wagon, silver in color. Registration's expired. No hits.
0: Good question.

comes back to a Thomas Winters of Columbus on a 2010 Hyundai four-door green color. Registration is current. R is valid. R does have a 57 out of Madison County. It is not in pickup.

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1: I got the best out here.
0: I couldn't copy you at all, sir.
1: Yeah, I got the patch on.
0: Okay.

cat notes said Mr. Clifton called and stated that Mr. Metzger was at his ex-girlfriend's house and will not leave, and that she called and asked him to call in.

I'll be in to 2-5. If you can pull up the phone call of that, I'm over this entire situation. You can show us both back 3-5.

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And then be back on my other one.

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He was trying to hold

0: search warrant for. He's from Columbus. He's from Circleville.
1: I'll make some calls.
0: Okay.

0: We have found some drug paraphernalia as far as straws and some burnt foil.
1: Looks like 2012 Honda.

0: Go.
1: Six was giving a stern warning right there.
0: Go.
1: He was advised he should not run hot penny calls until he has an inspection sticker and is approved by the state. I will be for his office.

0: hear what they said.
1: Okay. Am I going to be upset, spaghetti?
0: Possibly, but we may have a workaround.
1: Okay.

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1: Hey, guys.
0: Can you put me out with 1074 in County and City?

0: 14. 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How long are you going to be?
1: Just a few minutes.
0: Two A's needed, one of us up there, two A's 33. I'll head up real quick.

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1: Go ahead.
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1: Copy. 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

0: comes back to a Jeff Grinnell of Columbus on a 2023 Jeep, white in color. 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

0: Durrell, can you put a CCH for Nicole reference drug paraphernalia 65 here, and are you able to bring that to 25?
1: Your radio cut out, but I'm transporting the 34 to 25, if that's what you're asking.
0: Right. When you're done with that, are you able to bring out the CCH, Jimmy, at the patrol station?
1: Yeah, I'll do that.
0: Gentlemen, hand us a dollar.
1: I tried.

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1: Alright.

0: just be advised, the callers could not give me a very clear idea of what the 39 was of the pedestrian. This is the best guess I could get from the information they gave me.
1: Okay. What do you got?
0: Female pedestrian walking away from a 37 vehicle towards Jackson on 776. She told them that she was fine. I think it's going to be somewhere between the 9 and 10.
1: Alright. Okay. One time, can you give me a 10?

0: for a possible point 19 from Pickaway County, southbound on US 23. It's going to be a silver crew cab pickup truck pulling a white horse trailer with yellow lights driving all over the roadway.
1: 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Ages up. Just

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1: Yep.
0: I'm now en route to LEC. Record house vehicle, we're spot from here.
1: Hey.

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1: Any mileage 3736. 3736.

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1: Yeah.
0: Number 2 George Frank, John 1-8, 2-7 Charles, 114. Right.
1: Yeah.
0: The 9 bot kick scooter by Segway.
1: Okay.

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1: 105.
0: Okay.
2: 5-1 Jackson, be off the LEC.
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Need to respond to 796 Snyder Road, 796 Snyder Road for an 80-year-old male, difficulty breathing, timeout 259. Seven hundred squad. Need to respond 796 Snyder Road, 796 Snyder Road for an 80-year-old male, difficulty breathing, timeout 259.

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0: 9265. When you get the chance, can you add that new ounce information to the report so I can put my narrative?
1: His name's on the case form.
0: I remember that. Thank you.

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2: Roger.

0: head toward 2441 Anderson Station Road, apartment 6B. 2441 Anderson Station Road, apartment 6B. Caller's advising her ex-boyfriend broke into her apartment through a window, was sending her pictures of him stealing things. He's not at the residence. Name is going to be a Khalil Warren. Has 57 showing from the city.
1: Is she en route to the apartments to meet with us so she can check to see

0: 9, 4, 60.
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0: Are you out of Toledo Street? Yes.
1: Yeah, I'm talking to the caller now.
0: Okay. We have a on-log going back. Is the dog friendly?

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1: Here, Quervo. Well, we'll be making that tree. I think also, doing can do it.
0: Yeah, she's giving it consent to eat at her.
1: Here, Quervo. 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
0: 2 SP 1073.
1: 30. Did you start towards 327 Morton Ridge Road, side of the trail area? Any tree blocking our roadway?
2: I-20's in route right now.
0: Right, I'm in route.

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0: wanted me. Yeah, you're on mobile. What are you saying?
1: The apartment is clear.

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1: I copy that.

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0: Black Buick.
2: It's got a messed up
0: grill. 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
1: Beautiful.

0: 94. We aren't going to have any charges for code 12, because, in FYI, he does come up with 67.
1: Very cool. We're able to see Philip Lorenzo when he came back to the parking lot. We're pretty sure he got picked up. Probably here.
0: Okay, you're clear. She said his brother lives at another apartment complex on the engine station. His mom lives on Western, so that's probably where he went.

0: be 2681.
1: Yeah, thank you.
2: 6579. Good. Looks like there's an Antonio Warren listed as his brother.
3: Copy.

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1: Good.
0: I'm going to be back 35. 79, 94, 72. You guys need anything out there?
2: Negative. We'll all be back 35 also.
0: You're quick.

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0: time of logging in the incident here. ODNR advises they're going to contact forestry around 0700. They said you can go ahead and 45 there and leave it. They'll get it taken care of. 980, I said you're pulling in, but you can disregard as well.
1: Okay.

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0: 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I attended 4 west tuttle.
1: Dispatch conference, zone 6, 4 west clear, 4 west tuttle.

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0: That is NIF Blue 2020 Kia, dorsal Osborne, valid.

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0: 50-34, John Tom William, 9458. John Tom William, 9458. Silver F location.
1: I black 22 Jeep. You're registered as valid.
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1: Maybe.

0: 1185. 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
1: That's all right. 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
0: Okay. With.

Medic 3, you're set at 599 Glencroft, 599 Glencroft, male with blood pressure issues and withdrawal from medication, 10 out 946.

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1: Brandy Burks, Chili Coffee, 36-year-old female, Valent, no head.
0: Coffee, 3547.
1: Here, sir.

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Timeout 10:03.

0: 2097
1: Western Avenue, apartment 711. 2097 Western Avenue, apartment 711. Caller stating she hears a juvenile screaming, sob, crying, and pounding on the wall in a neighboring apartment. She would like them checked on.
0: Okay.

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0: 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But he has to be back 3-5, nothing needed.
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0: White Sally, 23, 2006 BMW, black collar, Sally in the head.
1: Okay, what's the address on that?
0: 1978 US Route 23.

0: 980 Jackson.
1: Yeah.
0: I did see some tire in the roadway. I'll be grabbing that shortly. It's 37, 35, 550. John Zebra William 5275. John Zebra William 5275.

9-8-9. I heard one a little bit more east. Say what?

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1800 Squad, 1800 Squad, second tone, 505, 5 Hollow Road, 505, 5 Hollow Road, 61-year-old male, passed out, timeout 1135.

200 squad, 200 squad, mutual aid for 1800, 505, a 5 Hollow Road, 505, a 5 Hollow Road, 61-year-old male passed out, mutual aid for 1800, time out 1138.

All Ross County EMS, all Ross County EMS, we need somebody to respond to 505 Hollow Road, 61-year-old male passed out, unresponsive, timeout 11:45.

0: 12-hundred squad, 12-hundred squad, additional run, 1911 Western Avenue, apartment 7C. 1911 Western Avenue, apartment 7C. 39-year-old Bell, down to copy. 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
1: Two 39 Park Street, 56-year-old male, non-medicine is left on, time out 11:56.

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Again, this is just a test. Timeout at 12 o'clock. All Ross County Fire and EMS. 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Again, this is just a test.

medically responded. First is 831 North Bridge. First is 831 North Bridge. Elderly male fallen with a possible head injury. He is conscious. Timeout 1244.

12 Hunter Squad, 2227 Matthewville Road, 2227 Matthewville Road, 72 female difficulty in breathing, time off 448.

Medic 2, respond to 359 East Main Street, 359 East Main Street, 38-year-old female, visiting high blood pressure, 10 out of 1250.

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1: T-stop of a 52 with tire, tender flare in the roadway, 35 to 5.
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0: 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Be a trailer RP, Sam Robert Victor, 5681. 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
1: Okay.

0: 700 fire and squad, 700 fire and squad. In the area of 205-440 US Route 23, 205-440 US Route 23.
1: Thank you.
0: Vehicle accident, cars on fire, metal subject possibly on fire. Seven hundred firing squad. Area of 205-440 US Route 23, 205-440 US Route 23. Three vehicle crash, vehicle is on fire, male subject possibly on fire, multiple injuries, baby involved. 1320.
2: Jax, I'm 45 days on his way.

0: 216 is responding. Can you start me 1100 and 200 out of Piccolo County, please? Medic and engine out of both.
1: You're clear. It's going to be right in front of Carousel Court. There are going to be injuries involved. Which injury?
0: Copy that. Go ahead and give me weather check for air medical. Possibly jail helicopters, and then how many patients you have. You said multiple injuries.
2: Around the work, the south end of Orr Road, it's a there was a Chevy S10 pulled out of the median and got T-boned by another vehicle.
0: Yeah.
1: US 23 for a three vehicle crash with injury. Mutually with 700. Time out. 1321. On 1100 squad, mutual aid with 700, 205-44 US-23, 205-44 US-23, three vehicle crash with injury, mutual aid with 1100, with 700, time out 1320.
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0: Yeah, if you're free, go ahead and respond, please. Good.
1: Just an update. There is not a male subject on fire. It was just a vehicle. She got him out.
0: Copy. Negative on fire. Do you have an update on how many patients would have?

0: want to have two that possibly need medics, according to my caller, and 4 to 5 other injuries.
1: Job, you're rolling up on scene now for the OSP and Sheriff's Office for traffic control. I do have an active fire vehicle. I'm trying to get access to it. We're going to traffic jam.
2: And you're 7-7 responding.
0: Here.
1: Ross County, Engine Rescue 701's been en route for about 2 minutes now.
3: 702 is en route.
1: Seven, I'm by myself.
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1: I'm coming in from the north side.
2: Two is in front of seven. I'll try to get the traffic beat down. Get seven up there.

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0: or southbound lane?
1: Northbound lane, Carousel Court entrance.
0: You're clear. Action, the pickup is on fire. Engine's in route.
1: No, okay.
0: Zero 6186, King King 06186.
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2: 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A black 98 Chevy pickup, registered the Willie Honeycutt. 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
4: Negative on air medical. 707, do you have... the northbound lane closed. If so, I'm gonna come south in the northbound.
5: 701, that's affirmative. Come up. We've got this northbound lane closed.
4: You're clear. I'm approaching.
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7: 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Mother and child. Will be transported to Adena by Green Township, be in the vehicle of the second RP I gave you.
1: No RP.
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0: You see if the SO has a unit that they can spare to come and see and help with traffic control. Right.
1: Good.
0: They could send 23 in Krause Chapel and send the northbound traffic down Krause.
1: Okay.

0: it that way, it would be about 20-minute, 25-minute ETA. It's up to you.
1: Ryan, again, sir, this way.
0: Okay, signal 7, correct.
1: Ryan, just assist once you get here with the directed traffic for house travel.
0: Okay, I'll be in route about 25 minutes.

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1: Go ahead, Nene.
0: 72, have you made it on scene yet?
1: Could you repeat that?
0: LSP is requesting traffic control for this code 4, requesting you to go to Crouch Chapel and divert traffic.
2: Well, at this time, I have another unit doing that.
3: Andy, can we move over to Fire Ground 1?
4: I will go to Station 2 with the new device.
2: Down to Adina for some of the people on the accident.
0: You're clear.
5: Convert for another RP.
6: Yes.
5: John Frank Mary 4066. John Frank Mary 4066. Break.
6: Yes.
5: Car wasn't initially involved in the crash. The debris flew over and hit the front end. Minor damage.
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3: Still laying the helicopter here, or is they going to Adina?
6: I don't know yet.
3: Go ahead and set an LZ up right up here. That's why I moved the trucks back. It's there if they want it. If not, then we can pick the cans up.

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Thank you very much.

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1: You're clear.
2: 1217, same order.
1: You're clear.

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1: Yeah.
0: 35 to 20, 363-640 Adams, 363-640 Adams, West Virginia.

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1: Oh, no.
0: You're clear. Units on 23 checkup.
2: With two male juveniles at this time. All units on 23 are okay.
0: You're clear.

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1: Yes.
0: He's in next available for the King Zebra 6186.

0: 11-5 Jackson.
1: Yes.
0: He's in next available for the King King Zebra 6186. Break.
1: Yes.
0: Next close available, rollback. Burnt pretty bad. Signal 41 response, about 23 north shut down.
1: Six 700
2: is at the
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2: Here, sir.
0: Call 17, same marker. Yeah, sir. Sam, 4108, King Pound, Sam, 4108, Tumbian County, 82.
1: Okay, go ahead, 1185.
0: For 881, Young Zebra Charles, also next available, same response.
1: Okay.

0: certainly so much.
1: And
0: I'm clear of the scene here with the 47. I've already held a number.
1: You're clear.

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1: Hills is going to be en route for the King Zebra RP. So they should be there about 10 minutes. Stand by on the other.

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0: It's NIF, a 24 Mazda 3, 452, check it.
1: I'm okay.
0: No, we...
2: Good.
0: Frank Edward Edward 2927. Frank Edward Edward 2927.
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1: We're clearing hospital, out of service, returning back to the crash. 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
0: Columbus, 39-year-old male, valid, no hits.
1: You're clear, thank you.

0: Getting ready on 207. We're coming back to you.
1: Okay, you should be able to get up here, so I'm going to have to come around, but that's all right. Keep coming.
0: Copy.
2: Okay. Thought the SO was going to grab it.
3: Hey, they're not out here.
4: No problem.

0: Yeah.
1: Can you have EMS start out here to this 25? The driver has a small cut on her head. She denied EMS at first, but now she's wanting them to come out here. Just have them come out here, 7-1-7.
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0: Ross Medic, 1116, clear standing in service, turn the quarters.
1: 1430.

0: 113-107. You want us to head that way?
1: Negative, gentlemen. Me and Lansing's going back.
0: Sorry, that. So there's nothing new.
1: Thank you, gentlemen.

0: Northeast. 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
1: That's affirmative.
0: Copy.

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1: Yeah, I'm just going to get my own there.

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0: Seven.
1: He can get a little squirrely sometimes. I don't know exactly what you got going on. You need a 10?
0: Negative. We're good. We're at the hospital for the crash. The nurse just asked for security.
1: Okay, you're clear.

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1: 35-9, Virginia. Sam William Mary, 9884. Sam William Mary, 9884.

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1: Five, you guys have traffic over the one lane.
2: I am here, sir.
1: Okay, just let me know.
2: Will do.
3: Can I copy your traffic?
0: Can you open it? 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
3: Here, sir.

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1: Beautiful. 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
0: John Coffin, Columbus, 45-year-old male, suspended, permanent ID is valid, no hits.
1: Yes, correct.

0: 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Jackson.
1: Good.
2: Got two Virginia LLs for you, Brooke. 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
1: break. Seven.
2: Passenger is Tom, 622-49684. Tom, 622-49684. I need 78 from both of them, and a 990 possession of marijuana.
1: Jackson. 980.
3: I'll be in El Trevino, 622-140.
1: Okay.

0: 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Cleared. 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
0: Are you able to clear the hospital?
1: Very firm.
0: You start towards 2441 Anderson Station, 2441 Anderson Station, apartment 7B, push the tack for further, 66, and you start that way as a 10 as well.
1: Okay, firm, I'll switch tack. Jackson 3.
2: 457.
1: 50 to 21. 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
1: 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Command's terminated.
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1: Sure.
2: 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I'll be at ED 28. I imagine we'll only need two or so.
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1: 621, got a 3-vehicle 31. We'll fill at 683 on that on injury.
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0: 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Okay.

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1: His lights and sirens are signal 4.
0: Okay.

0: injury.
1: I'm okay. Can you call them back? Figure out if that's the right address.
2: That's him on the female DMV and in our system.
3: Okay.
2: You may check 1B as well. 1B. That's what they originally gave us, but...
3: I think I'll check
2: they have 7 DNR systems.

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1: For all units, we heard from you below. Coming from the pit, on a dark green leaf on Altima, 35 westbound from Category 550, driving reckless.
2: Yes.
3: They need to check out 1B.
2: Yeah, try that.
3: You're clear, I'm at 1B.

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1: Good.
0: I'm on 28 also, starting to beers are in traffic.
1: Very good.
0: Years now?
2: 11-85 Jackson.
0: Good.
2: In reference to that other 31 that 980 is on break.
0: Good.
2: I put a note in that incident. Go ahead and recycle that 17th now.
0: Okay.

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0: George Charles Jones, 6147, break for a second.
1: Good.
0: It's going to be through Oklahoma, Robert Lincoln Young, 383. Robert Lincoln Young, 383, Oklahoma.
1: Okay.
2: Bye.
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2017 Nissan black and collar. It's current Sharon apartment 7B. 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

0: 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I'm 87 Brick.
1: Done.
0: 70 Frank Edward Robert 4343. Frank Edward Robert 4343.

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0: Spoke with P. Older, Mr. Cormory. He advised it was accidental by a family member. Everything's okay. I'm 3-3.
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2: I'm not getting into it again.

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1: 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I'll have a 47.
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0: 215 Tabernacle, 215 Tabernacle for a 12-year-old female being unruly. 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
1: You're clear.

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It's going to be Pike County, Ron, Perry Township, 64-year-old female, possible working arm, time off 3-2-3.

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1: Yeah, I had that quick.
2: Clear. 72, I gotta go back out to the hospital, but after some of that, I'll be

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1: 940. You just mark me busy out of the data.
0: Sure.

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0: For the report you took earlier, 2685.
1: Thank you.

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1: 524 Ross. We have cruise route system.
0: You're clear. I also dispatched 1100. We do have confirmed injury.
1: That's fine. We'll have a squad crew. But you can go ahead and keep them coming before the CTR.
0: You're clear.
2: Ross County 573 and rest of the stations.
0: Yes.
1: 522 and route stage.

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1: Yes.
2: Just got this dropped on us. 37 at the white four-door sedan. Hazard on.

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0: stand by, please. Yes. Repeat 500.

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1: Go ahead.
0: Be advised, we're going to be all refusals on the scene here. However, we would appreciate traffic control if you've got units or OSP en route.
1: Go ahead, be patrol.
0: Thank you.

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1: Ten.
0: John David Queen 2986. John David Queen 2986.
2: Pulling here right behind 16.

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1: I'll be back 3-5, citation issued.
0: You're right.

0: Disregard 7779.
1: Yes.
0: 1314 US 50, 1314 US 50 for a possible active 12 caller stating 3 males were on her friend's video camera trying to get into the residence. The
2: anybody?
0: We can switch attack for further.

0: units for the active 12. I have the caller, which is a friend of the homeowner. She's in the driveway, doesn't see anybody outside unless they are inside the home, but she does have a code 40 on her.
1: Okay. I can't remember if it's a trauma room or one northeast.

0: 5, 24, Ralph.
1: Hey, yeah,
0: go ahead. Can we have fire ground 4 for traffic detail, please?
1: You're clear, fire ground 4. We've got an active 12. The caller is going to be in the driveway. She's a friend of the homeowner. The homeowner saw three people or four to our cameras trying to get in her door. The caller does not see anybody outside unless they're inside of the home, and she does have a gun on her, and she will be in a black car in the driveway.

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1: 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Thank you, though.
0: Okay, clear.

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0: 1218 to Elmhurst.
1: Hey, Farmer, also requesting assistance.
0: You're clear, sorry. Both vans were going off at the same time.
1: You're okay. Ross County, you can show 817 back in service, returning to quarters.
2: No, I'm still a coffee. He's valid, notice.
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1: Oh.

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1: Did I give you that second RV? No, okay. Stand by. I'll get it to you.
0: You only need one tow, correct?

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1: Doug.
0: John David Queen, 2986. John David Queen, 2986.

0: 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All 500 units will be clear of the scene. West Fall Eagle.
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0: 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Going on 422.
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Station 1, Station 2, and Station 3 respond to 530 Arch Street. 530 Arch Street Apartments on a fire alarm. Caller's not sure where it's coming from. Come out 1733.

0: you have an apartment number?
1: My caller was from apartment 7. She advised, it's going off through the whole building and not sure where it's coming from. She does not smell anything or see anything.
0: Medic 2 is going to be the 1-5.

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0: I got that 10 tag registration to a Louis Fletcher up here for this vehicle.
1: Okay, give that RP to dispatch and have them contact the order. See if you all have it.
0: 6-4 Jackson, break through the 10 tag RP.
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0: So I'm coming back to Stephen Willis on a 13 Ford black and collar. It's current. RO suspended. 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
1: Okay.

0: Yes.
1: The RO just called back as I was on the phone with the tow. I didn't get the tow en route yet. He said a Morty Conley is supposed to be driving.
0: Okay, that's right, but still next available.
1: Okay.

0: 10-7-4.
1: Yeah.
0: I can't remember if I already told you. Shada Valley Tone will be in route, and our road's been notified.

0: Axon 71 unit. It's got a Deer 31. It's going to be on Charleston Pike at Piney Creek Road. It's a white Honda Pilot versus Deer. No injuries.
1: 5-16-0.

had this dropped on us. 35 at the, looks like about the 11-mile marker westbound. White Ford F-150, very high rates of speed. Can't maintain lanes.

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0: 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She said she don't need a Destino.
1: I love it.

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0: 516 Jackson Brake for the 64.
1: Good.
0: Ida burst here, no injuries. Yes, photos. I'm 45.
1: Okay.

Commander Squad, Commander Squad, 1-2 Windsor Drive, 12 Windsor Drive, 25-year-old female is not even breathing, so I'm not going to kill her. Squad, 12 Windsor Drive, 1-2 Windsor Drive, 25-year-old female, just the body and breathing. Come on, let's go.

deciding to. And you had 3586 Wisecup Hill Road, 3586 Wisecup Hill Road, for a welfare check on a Timothy Cross daughter called in, saying she hasn't heard from me for several days and has tried to call every day for several times. He also has breathing issues.

Squad, 1911 Western Avenue, apartment 7C. 1911 Western Avenue, apartment 7C. 39-year-old male diabetic, timeout 1937.

I'm not just one, I think I just was. Anyway, but Pickaway County, or 11773 Hayesville Road, 11773 Hayesville Road. And for, let's just say, how about anything?

0: Ross 716, refusal sign. 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
1: Yes, sir.
2: Copy. I was sitting here looking for you.
3: Good.

0: something. I'll start short if it's 20.
1: 80, I marked on some of your traffic. 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
0: Confirm.
1: You're clear. 92, I was just going to see if you were close to it. I was going to divert you to that.
0: Okay, my cat's down, so I don't know what it is or where it is.
1: I've got a code 20 at 245 Reinhardt Road. 245 Reinhardt. If you can't, I'll just get a 10 from somebody else.
0: I don't think I could possibly be further away if I wanted to be from that address.
2: 86, go ahead and show me in, Ralph.
1: Copy. 1886. He is going to be intoxicated. No weapon.
0: Okay. Escort the CT patient is back at 28. Copy.

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1: Gary Kuiper Jr., 48-year-old Mount Valentine.

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1: Ross.
0: We're both at 35, Bahama 47.

71 units, got a mattress in the roadway. It's going to be the Ridge Street on-ramp to 35, right there by the Chris Brenn.